0: playlist Sound System, la sélection curieuse et musicale de France Inter.
1: Hey, I ain't never had no. I ain't never had no dream to make it. Hey, I ain't never had no goals that I can't attain, that I can't attain, that I can't attain, that I can't attain, that I can't. I've been fucking up the plot.
2: I've been doing handstands on sand beaches. Sneaky people sucking blood, dog. They fucking leashes. Dope boy.

mindset all in check. No detour, gotta stay direct with minimal stress. Calm and bless, roll with the blues, bare heads in a set. Pop on the mic so I'm like check check. Hear them attack, can't hear what they said. I gotta say it with chest. Pause, take a deep breath. Make it easier to digest. Time and love is what I invest. Into the vocal clarity, EQ tight and compressed. Saturate and DS, season it with

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Start to end, then back to the start. This thing's been trapped in an endless cycle. History repeats itself, and it's all authentic. I don't see either. Retrospective future direction. Since it's so many times I've...

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Move through the music, this the time, don't lose it. Feel the bass, move through it with the rhythm.

0: just watch me. Anybody can get on the vocal mic, really. You don't have to be a singer. You just have to be confident in what you're saying.
1: Be confident.